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1: Okej, okay. Ja, precis. How did the trip go?
2: I don't understand the question.
1: How did the trip go with the ship?
2: The trip was very interesting to Denmark and Norway. Only the weather is a little bit cold because in Germany now we have hot, very hot weather. But here it's cold and windy, but it's okay. We enjoy it.
1: And have you been to Sweden before, Willy?
3: No, I'm not. And the first time here.
1: The first time. What are you most exciting about exploring here in Sweden?
3: The nature.
1: What?
3: The nature.
1: The nature.
2: His English is not so good. But we enjoy that everything is clean and the nature and not so crowded, not so much people. That's it, what we enjoy.
1: And you have been here on Donsö for about 1 hour. What have you been up to?
2: 2 hours. We just walk around and a very net guy from here drive us around with his golf car. So we have seen we have seen the church, we have seen the school, and we have seen the football stadium. I mean, and all these nice houses.
1: You have seen it all.
2: Yeah, that's it. That's it.
1: What do you know about Sweden?
2: From Sweden, we know that it's a Scandinavian country and very good to living there. It's a healthy living there, I would say, and very relaxing. That's what my feeling is. I mean, so often I was not here in Sweden, but I have been in Stockholm and I have friends from Göteborg, so I know a little bit now.
1: Okay, but do you like Stockholm or Göteborg the most?
2: I like what?
1: Stockholm or Gothenburg the most? Which is the best?
2: Stockholm. I like Stockholm.
4: No.
2: No. No, and now I like this place.
1: As well. Okay, but have a really nice trip and stay here in Sweden.
2: Yeah, thank you very much. We thank you for the nice talking with you, and now we go back to our boat. Okay.
1: What are you going to do when you get back on the boat?
2: Eating. We have a beer garden today at noon, and they make I don't know, rambazamba like music, and it is like Bavarian music. So they have it now at noon.
1: Biergarten och ramamba mamba.
2: Rambazamba.
1: Rambazamba. That sounds amazing.
2: Ja, this is like this.
0: Ja, det är Alva Olsson. Hon låter ju faktiskt lite sugen själv på att hoppa på det där fartyget. 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
1: Cinnamon bun, kanelbulle, Zimtschnecke.
0: Zimtschnecke, yeah. That we know it. The small with it's sweet. Very sweet. Yes, yeah, it's very sweet.
1: But do you like it?
0: Not at the best. I don't eat much sweet things. It's not
1: okay, Hans. No cinnamon bun for you then. The sun just came out. Have a lovely day here at Donsö.
0: Thank you very much. Bye.
1: Bye bye. Have a good day.
2: Välkommen in, säger vi väl till Hans och ligan. Alva Olsson är på plats, möter den här tyska turistanstormningen på Donsö.

0: compare with the World Cup, the Euros that were in Germany 2 years ago. The Scotland fans, they care about their reputation. You know, it's important to them that when they leave a place, that the local community has a better understanding and a better feeling for them than beforehand. And I think that's very much the case here.
1: The Tartan Army. Ja, det är så de kallas, de skotska fansen. Och det kommer från det rutmönstriga tyget som man ofta hittar på kiltarna som skottarna har på sig. Och Robert Grieve berättar att även om ordet army är med, så handlar det bara om kärlek och vänskap.
0: That's been their name for a long time now, many, many number of years. Many of them will wear the kilts, as I'm sure you have seen. And it's the old fashioned, the old... the Tartan Army, they're an army of fans, but in a good way. You know, there's no hostility there. You know, it's an army of friendship. It's an army of love. It's an army of good feeling. Win, lose or draw, whatever happens, they will still stay with the team. And that's always the case. But as I say, hopefully the Scotland team, Steve Clark, the manager and the players, John McGinn, Scott McTominay, Andy Robertson, all our big players, hopefully they can turn up now in this World Cup as well as the Scotland fans.